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Never ever.

0: There's only one place to go after the show. Immediately following Bow Wow and Soulja Boy at the National Cherry Festival Sunday, July 5th. 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Reminisce about the show with your friends and KHQ DJs and keep the night alive until 11 p.m. It's a Cherry Festival after party Sunday, July 5th at Gypsy Spirits. West Front Street, a short walk from the festival gates.
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It's a 106K HQ, and we are hanging out in downtown Traverse City at Gypsy Spirits right after the Soulja Boy and Bow Wow concert. What a show. We had such a blast welcoming them to the Pepsi Bayside Music Stage in downtown Traverse City at the 100th National Cherry Festival. You got to get down to Gypsy Spirits before 11 to hang out with us. It's 106K HQ. We got the entire crew hanging out. Ashley Z, Fish, Intern Vinny, and Tyler Woods. We are all here hanging out until 11 in downtown Traverse City with Gypsy Spirits and Hits 106K HQ in the official National Cherry Festival after party. See you until 11.

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2: Story number three is the false story. 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

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Coming up at 10 a.m. Over 106 minutes of commercial-free music with Tyler Woods. Yeah. 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

KHQ's Ashley Z and intern Vinny were allowed to sleep in this morning. 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

Sage Q's Ashley Z and intern Vinny were allowed to sleep in this morning. 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

0: Malfoy, Petoskey, Traverse City, Northern Michigan. 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

0: feel like we had a successful night is how I feel. So Soulja Boy and Bow Wow at Cherry Fest last night, they were the sweetest guys ever. Bow Wow, he was the one of the nicest people I've ever met in my whole life.
1: I'm good.
0: And Soulja Boy, the Crank That Guy, he was so, I can't believe how nice they were.
1: And you got to meet him, so it was fun.
0: Oh yeah, I got to. Now, they got to meet me.
1: Oh.
0: We all got to meet them, actually.
1: There we go.
0: The meet and greet was a lot of fun, but when they took the stage, they were so, they had so much energy. They were such a vibe. They took the stage together, and then they started around like 9, which is when our Gypsy after party started. So we did our stage announcements. We brought Bow Wow and Soulja Boy on stage, and then we stayed for like half of the show, and then we went over to Gypsy. Oh, you weren't there because you had to get to Gypsy
1: for
0: the after party.
1: I had to set up and whatnot, so yeah, we were
0: with Tyler.
1: Yeah, we were already there getting set up by the time you guys got here.
0: Yeah, so we came and met you guys, and that was a lot of fun, too. Oh, my gosh. People started filling the room by the time that Soulja Boy and Bow Wow were done. I remember leaving Gypsy when the after party was done, and there was just, I mean, it was packed.
1: It was a busy night. I'm glad. I hope people had fun.
0: Shout out to my friend Michaela, who came and stopped me, and I don't fully remember our conversation, but I know that she came to say hi, which is so cool.
1: Oh my.
0: Dude, I need to get some food. It's very appropriate that our bosses allowed us to come in, like, what, 3 hours past, right. when we normally get here?
1: It's like the hangover after show.
0: Oh, yeah. It's definitely the after show, but oh my gosh. The way I feel after last night just tells me that it was somewhat successful. But that sun was so hot.
1: Yeah.
0: We were setting up.
1: That's the thing, is it takes a lot out of you when you're just standing in the sun all day.
0: Yeah, I didn't even think about that. And it factored into any decision I made last night.
1: Hydration.
0: Yeah. It's 106 KHQ. Actually, I'm going to get some water now.

0: 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I'm Ashley Z with intern Vinny.
1: What's going on?
0: Oh my God. How do you feel after last night?
1: Oh, I feel amazing.
0: Oh no. I don't feel.

0: 106 KHQ. I'm Ashley Z. Day after Cherry Fest. Dude, we went harder this year than we did for Flo Rida and T.I. combined is how I feel right now.
1: Good. Making up for it then.
0: We had so much fun. And they have Laura and Elena tonight. Chase something or other, but I love...
1: Chase something or other.
0: I don't know his name, but they have a really good song together. And I literally love Laura and Elena. So I was thinking about going back to Cherry Fest tonight for the show, but I don't feel good after hours last night.
1: Well, you can just take a little nap. Get back there later tonight.
0: Napping up. I think you're underestimating in your 30s. When you go hard one night, you need to take a day.
1: The whole week, probably.
0: Yeah, there's going to be a 2-day recovery period from this, which is good. I mean, we did the right thing.
1: It was successful.
0: Yeah, I would say so. How do you feel? You're not saying much.
1: I feel good.
0: Oh my god. Okay, well, good. We're going to play Taylor Swift. I knew it. I knew you. In just a sec, the newly married girl.
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0: Also, since this is the post-Cherry Fest show, we didn't have any news for you this morning. We're catching up on everything right now. You want to hear what's going on in Northern Michigan? We've got Nick ready for you.
4: Thanks, Ashley. A new chapter could be coming for the Con Foster building in downtown Traverse City. City commissioners will vote tonight on a 5-year agreement that would allow Studio Anatomy LLC to operate the former Bijou by the Bay as a year-round community theater, live music, and cultural venue. Owner Brian Chamberlain says he plans to invest nearly $60,000 in upgrades, including a new stage, lighting, and sound systems, with hopes of hosting concerts, comedy shows, plays, and films by the end of the year. The agreement would require at least one ticketed event each week and one free community event each month. The National Cherry Festival has announced a new final concert lineup after Ludacris canceled because of a scheduling conflict. The festival's final Pepsi Bayside Music Stage show coming up on Saturday will feature three Michigan bands, Knee Deep, the Traverse City-based Broom Closet Boys, and Tom Petty tribute band, The Insiders. Festival organizers say the new lineup celebrates local talent and community during the festival's 100th anniversary. Admission is $5 with gates opening at 5:15. And music starting at 6. The evening wraps up with festival finale fireworks over West Grand Traverse Bay. Traverse City commissioners will discuss a new policy tonight for using the city attorney now that legal services are billed by the hour. The change follows the appointment of outside attorney Dan Kelly, replacing the city's former in-house legal counsel. City manager Benjamin Marentette is proposing a system that would route most legal requests through his office while allowing exceptions for human resources, labor issues, and tax tribunal cases. Tonight's discussion will focus on how commissioners themselves should access legal services. No vote is planned. In sports, the Tigers beat the Rangers 6-3 to claim the series win and finish the road trip 5-1. Riley Green went 3-for-4 with a walk and was a double short from hitting for the cycle. They have another day off as they head home to prepare to host the Athletics in a 3-game series that starts tomorrow. The Tigers also announced three players were named to the All-Star game as reserve players: catcher Dylan Dingler, left fielder Riley Green, and rookie shortstop and third baseman Kevin McGonigal. The All-Star game is on the 14th in Philadelphia.
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0: 823. It's Hits 106 KHQ. I'm Ashley Z with intern Vinny. It's the post Cherry Fest show. We're just getting our feet out from under us. That doesn't make sense.
1: Yeah, I mean, hey, I don't have feet today.
0: I got a headache. I've got a headache. But apparently, Taylor Swift and Travis Kelce did get married at Madison Square Garden, and it happened inside of that castle they were building, and I was dead set that that's not what was going to be happening.
1: You were set that something else was going on, but yeah, apparently they just got married.
0: Dude, I thought we were going to have a huge public spectacle of, like, some surprise diversion they were planning for us, like, while they got married somewhere else, or I don't know what it was going to... I don't know!
1: Did you see the pictures of them? Her dress and his...
0: No!
1: I saw a picture. It was, like, kind of blurry, but, I mean, all right, they look good, but honestly, kind of basic. I thought they would be, like, all bedazzled out and stuff.
0: I did see a picture that was kind of basic. I don't know what to trust right now, because you have no idea what's going to actually be, like, because there were no phones allowed inside, period, whatsoever at all.
1: Right, so, yeah, I doubt we're going to see much of that, but... Maybe. I mean, no, they obviously had a photographer. We'll probably see glam shots.
0: For them, for themselves. Honestly, like, I don't know what to believe, though, right now, because everything is going to be just like, I mean, this is the first time that I'm worried about AI feeding us fake images when I want to see the real thing. And I'm, like, scared that there's going to be, like, falses.
1: When did Taylor have 8 arms?
0: She's got 7 fingers. Oh, my God. Yeah, I don't want to feel duped at all. Harry Styles, actually, though, one of Taylor's exes. People say that their relationship was never real. It was just publicity. Do you think that they dated for real?
1: Maybe not. I don't know.
0: Because he was performing while they got married, and he did, like a breakup theme song, like, during their wedding.
1: Oh, really?
0: He was kind of cryptic about it, yeah.
1: That's weird.
0: But he's very, very happy with Zoe Kravitz.
1: Oh, that's right. Yeah. Aren't they engaged?
0: Yeah, the surprise couple of the entire year. That one took me by surprise. It's 106 KHQ. When are you getting married?

0: 6 KHQ, Mesh Leezy with intern Vinny, day after Cherry Fest, Soulja Boy, and Bow Wow. There were so many people at the show last night.
1: A lot of people. It was fun, too, because people were showing up, and I know they didn't come on until, like, 9 or whatever, so I was a little worried if people were going to be, like, leaving. I'm like, oh, where are they at? But no, people just kept coming and coming.
0: And you had to leave early with Tyler to get to Gypsy for the after party.
1: Didn't even get to see him. What the heck?
0: You got to meet him, though. Did you do the meet and greet with us?
1: No.
0: Remember? You gave your meet and greet pass up to a listener who actually, because I only had, like, I had a select amount, right,
1: yeah,
0: to give to people. And one person who did not end up getting a meet and greet pass won over your sweet spot, your single sweet spot in your heart.
1: That's right.
0: And you gave them your meet and greet pass.
1: I just saw she was on the phone, and she was on the phone with whoever she went to the concert with, her boyfriend or something, someone. And she could tell we were waiting for the meet and greet. I felt so bad. I'm like, no, I don't need to do this. She needs to. She was excited, so I gave it to her.
0: That was so cool. That was a really fun moment.
1: It felt good. It was my good deed for the day.
0: Yeah, and we were with her the whole night. I don't remember what her name was.
1: I probably should have gotten her name. Probably should have asked the name.
0: That's the one thing we didn't do. We were so caught up in, like, no, we're going to make this happen for you. And we were, like, but that's the thing. Like, we were friends without, like, even needing to know each other's names.
1: There you go.
0: That's sweet friendships.
1: That's kind of what it's about, too. Like, yeah, we didn't need to know each other to do that.
0: Yeah. To become little friends. I've got Chapel Roan and Choosing Texas coming up in a few.
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0: 8:51, it's 106 KHQ. I'm Ashley Z with intern Vinny. A plane was hit by a firework while it was landing on Saturday night. Are you kidding?
1: That 4th of July.
0: Yeah, the actual 4th of July.
1: What? Makes sense. Not that that it like makes sense. Like, oh, it should have happened. It should not have happened. But like, yeah, I mean, 4th of July fireworks going off everywhere. I'm surprised that doesn't happen more often, to be honest.
0: Yeah. A Delta flight was struck by fireworks as it descended into Chicago Midway International Airport on Saturday evening. It landed safely, but the pilots heard a big bang, and the plane is being checked out to see if there was any damage. Here's the air traffic control conversation, actually.
2: Yeah, we just had a firework at our plane, Delta 1076, we're continuing.
3: Delta 1076, can you tell me if you had to, I guess, any further information about the firework?
2: 200 feet AGL, 250 AGL, but we just heard the bang on the plane, so we'll have to take a look at it once we get to the gig.
4: And we're just hoping it was just the mortar that went off underneath, but definitely felt the big bang.
3: There have been multiple reports, as you can imagine. The city's aware. They said they would notify the Chicago police, but, you know, I don't know what they'll do.
0: I can't believe how unbothered they appear.
1: I mean, yeah, it's kind of, it's wild. Luckily, they're just doing their job. They're just kind of normal for them. Routine almost, but
5: we're going to have to look into this once we land. I'd be like, are we going to blow up?
1: Yeah, well, and I love how they said, like, yeah, we'll call the Chicago police. Not sure if they're going to be able to do anything. I mean, yeah, it's fireworks, 4th of July. People are lighting them off everywhere, so.
0: I love how unbothered they were. Those are some good pilots. Like, they're like, dude, we've done this so many times. We don't even care. We're good. Everything's fine. It's 106 KHQ. That's the kind of vibe I want around me, like, all the time. Everything's fine. If not, it's going to be fine.

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0: 9:10. It's Hits 106 KHQ. I'm Ashley Z with intern Vinny. We are skipping the fitness challenge this morning, dude. There's no way. There's no way. I'm not hopping around right now. I don't want to.
1: Gosh, all that just. I'm not gonna throw up.
0: Ew.
1: I'm good.
0: You know what I'm excited about? I have a headache right now. We had Cherry Fest last night. We had Soulja Boy and Bow Wow. And we were out there. We got there really early to, you know, communicate with our Cherry Fest people, make sure we had everything we needed. It was a really big day for us. But then it was when we went in to hang up our banners. Like, before anybody got to the show, we were hanging banners up all around the venue for, like, you know, brand visibility, whatever. That sun was so hot.
1: It takes a lot out of you. That's the thing, too. Is like, if you weren't drinking water yesterday, and then you just went out and started doing stuff, like, that's an easy way to just be exhausted. And,
0: you know, I had zero water.
1: What's the thing called?
0: Heat exhaustion.
1: Heat exhaustion. Yeah. It's easy. So make sure you hydrate.
0: Okay. And that's the thing, too. Like, I know that we were the second night of Cherry Fest. Today's the third day of Cherry Fest. If you are going to the festival, like, it is hotter than you would think. It's more humid than you would think. You definitely need to drink some water, like Vinny said. I didn't even think about it, and I'm not feeling great today because of it.
1: Yeah.
0: Also,
1: drink water and also feel that breeze off the West Bay. That was nice. That was the one thing. Oh, that breeze felt good.
0: That breeze was gorgeous. Even Bow Wow commented on it.
1: Oh, really?
0: Yeah. He was like, oh, it feels so good. We got the water. You feel that breeze? Also, what I loved about Cherry Fest was that they had complimentary earplugs if you knew where to look for them. And when they took the stage, I am at the point in my career and at the point in my life where I'm wearing earplugs during a concert.
1: Really? Okay.
0: I had earplugs in.
1: Okay, I didn't peg you for an earplug person, but all right.
0: You have to protect your hearing.
1: That's true.
0: Are you okay with not doing the fitness challenge?
1: Yeah, we'll be all right.
0: I'm going to go get some water. Do you want some?
1: Oh, nah. Well, actually, I'll do some water. Maybe a coffee.
0: Do you have a cup I can put it in? It's 106 KHQ. I'll be right back.

0: 922, it's Hits 106 KHQ. I'm Ashley Z with intern Vinny, reading a story about a couple that broke up while on vacation. Dude, that's awful.
1: Yeah, it's, how do you do the rest of your vacation?
0: Well, that's the thing, is that, to me, symbolizes a toxic relationship, because I remember being with a guy who would purposely start fights in, like, the worst of places, and then, like, leave me, and, like, make me, like, think, like, he wanted me to panic that I had, like, no way home. He, like, wanted to, like, abandon me.
1: Oh, that's messed up.
0: And then he would, like, watch me panic.
1: What the heck?
0: So I learned, like, pretty quickly, like, you're not going to panic. Also, you need to be, like, financially stable on your own, because if you have to get your own Uber, make sure... That was one thing I learned in a toxic relationship, too, is, like, always have your phone. I couldn't be... Like, you know that safe girlfriend thing where, like, you get to be with your husband or your boyfriend and you get to just turn off. He'll take care of everything. You know, you can just sit in the passenger seat and he'll drive. He'll pay. No, if you're in a toxic relationship, like, you need to have your phone so you can get an Uber if need. You need to have your money and credit card and, like, own stuff on you so that you have means to, you know, take care of yourself if need be.
1: That's, I'm not gonna lie, that's a little sad. My goodness, you just went down this rabbit hole of, like, women gotta take care of themselves. I'm like, you're right, absolutely, 100%.
0: Yeah. And, like, the question here is, do I fly home early or do I stay and try to work this out? That's exactly the thing. You need to be able to make your own flight arrangements to get home if you need to. And, yes, in some relationships, like, if things like this are happening, like you're breaking up on vacation, if it's a genuine breakup, like, things like that, like, I understand that they happen. But, like, if you're with somebody who, like, if you're on vacation and that's a convenient time for him to, like, get toxic and, like, how are you going to get home? Like, kind of bait you into panicking. Like, that's something, like, you should definitely fly yourself home and then probably, like, get your stuff and leave.
1: Yeah. I mean, it's one of those things, like, if you're with a significant other, even if they're just a boyfriend or girlfriend or whatever, but, like, I'd be calling a family member or someone. Like, hey, I'm leaving this person. We're in Florida right now, but I can't be here. I'm leaving.
0: Yeah.
1: So
0: yeah.
1: I'd be calling someone else.
0: I'm going to fly home and I'll be at, you know, your door in the hours after I land.
1: Right.
0: Absolutely.
1: Mom, can you Venmo me some money for a flight?
0: No. That's what I'm saying. You need to find a way to be financially independent. Somehow, some way. Got Zara Larson, Lush Life now. It's Hits 106 KHQ.

0: Crank that soldier boy!
1: It's 106 KHQ. I'm Ashley Z with intern Vinny. We had our Cherry Fest show last night. Second night of Cherry Fest. It was a huge success. It was so much fun. We had such a massive turnout. The after party at Gypsy was so much fun too. I want to thank them for having us. The Gypsy Tasting Room in Traverse City. Because Soulja Boy and Bow Wow didn't take the stage until 9 p.m., which is when our after party started, people started piling in, like, near the end of the night.
2: It was a late night.
1: It was a late night. Did we see any fireworks last night? I don't remember.
2: I don't think so.
1: It's the heat exhaustion! I don't have enough water! What?
2: No, I mean, I don't know. And maybe there was fireworks. I was setting up, so I didn't see them.
1: We were all setting up. Can I just say we did such a good job? I'm proud of this team. We had a really, really, really busy day yesterday, but we had so much fun together. it's just cute.
2: Cherry Fest, it was a long day, but it was good because, we got to all bond together.
1: Yeah, Cherry Fest is, it's the 100th annual Cherry Fest, but for the people who are working it, it's just such a different experience than the people who get to go and, like, have the, cherry pie blizzard and, like, just hang out. And like be at a fair, like a festival. we have a completely different mindset. We've got a full list of things that we need to get done and on time and people we're communicating with. And it's just, I would rather be on the working end of what appears to be a smooth running event when it's like behind the scenes and you have to manage all the chaos and organize it and like work together with all these different people to make sure this stays on track, get an answer on this. Like everybody working the Cherry Fest team, Brett, Mandy, like our entire like list of communication for Cherry Fest are incredible. Like, I am just so impressed by that group of people, and I just feel really lucky that we have the opportunity to be behind the scenes with them.
2: This is awesome. Thanks for letting us be a part of it.
1: No, truly, truly. It's Hits 106 KHQ. I've got Sienna Spyro Die on this hill for you. And also, everyone who came to Soulja Boy and Bow Wow last night, like, we saw every one of you. It was such a good show. Like, thank you so much for coming.

0: 946. It's Hits 106 KHQ. I'm Ashley Z with intern Vinny. It's a nice day.
1: Very nice. And you know what? We don't have to sweat in the sun and work out, you know?
0: I can't believe how hot that sun was just beating down on us yesterday. And I was like, I was reapplying sunscreen as we were hanging banners too. Oh my gosh, it was a lot. But I didn't factor in like not having water and how hot the sun was going to be.
1: I didn't even put on sunscreen.
0: So. I hate that!
1: Yeah, my skin was probably damaged.
0: I hate that. I was looking at summer and just seeing sun damage.
2: Summertime in Northern Michigan.
3: Sun wrinkles.

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1: It's 106 KHQ. How's it going? It's Tyler Woods here on your July 6th. Ooh, the following day after that performance, Soulja Boy and Bow Wow. Oh my gosh, what a show that was. Oh, definitely like one, I'm going to put that in like one of my top five over there. I mean, got backstage, got to meet them and stuff. Then yeah, had much more fun with all the concert goers who managed to make it there to the KHQ after party. Thank you so much for that. Oh boy, what a glorious following day we got going on with that sun out there in the sky. I see a crow right now on a roof just like going, yeah, it's so good. Yeah. All right, we're having some fun today. It is 10:09, and you're listening to over 106 minutes of commercial-free music. Here's Benson Boone, Beautiful Things, Hits 106 KHQ.

It's 106 KHQ. I'm Tyler Woods. Man, I mean, just like, what a night. What a night yesterday. I mean, it's just like, you know, one of those nights where, oh, you know it was a good night. And it's like, man, can you believe you went through something like that? Here's Post Malone and Doja Cat with I Like You, KHQ.

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It's 106 KHQ. I'm Tyler Woods. And boy, like when I said, like, you know, it was a very interesting night. So I had like this athletic wear that's like all red, white, and blue. I was like walking up and down the streets, like, you know, during the after party to get something to eat. A couple of days go by, he goes, "You look like a giant bomb pop." I'm like, "Oh, thank you." It's like, "Yeah, I want to put you in my freezer." I'm like, "Oh, okay. Don't know how to take that." Here is The Weeknd with Die For You, KHQ.

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1: All right, so we know Taylor Swift and Travis Kelce, they got married. We know who was there, who married them. I mean, Adam Sandler, can you believe it? Probably because Travis Kelce was in his movie Happy Gilmore 2. Anyway, there are also other rumors flying around that there were some NDAs that were violated and some employees were fired during the wedding. And then there is also the prenup. It's like 41 pages long, but there is some speculation that in case of a divorce, there is to be no mention of any breakup songs. That has just been proven that no, because if it does happen, yeah, there will be a breakup song. Here is Taylor Swift, I Knew It, I Knew You, KHQ.

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We got coming up for you in just a couple of songs. What the modern day dream job should or would include? Here is Dominic Fike, Baby Doll Hits 106 KHQ.

0: 106 KHQ, Tyler Woods on your midday 11:38, July 6th. 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Workers also want perks like health insurance, bonuses, and getting their birthday off. 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
0: 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Whenever the red ball falls, you're back in the game. 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Today, we are looking at sunny skies, highs around 85 tonight, mostly clear, lows near 60, and tomorrow's going to be a repeat of today, sunny weather, highs near 85 and lows around 60. 78 Cadillac, 77 Petoskey, and 77 at our East Bay Studios, Traverse City. It's KHQ.

It's 106 KHQ. I'm Tyler Woods. Yes, we got more Taylor Swift news because apparently, check this out. A guest gift apparently has ended up on eBay. We'll take a look at this in the next three songs. Here's Kanye West, All of the Lights on KHQ. All of the

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It's 106 KHQ. I'm Tyler Woods here. So have you heard about this handkerchief that's being sold on eBay? It's like, it's supposedly from the Taylor Swift Travis Kelce wedding. It's currently listed for like $99. I mean, it does have a TNT logo on it. But on X, there's a tweet about it. It's like an undeserving invitee is selling their handkerchief from the wedding. I mean, that's when Swifties begin to wonder if this item is authentic. Because if you recall, yeah, the guest list were celebrities. What celebrity would just take a handkerchief and just like, you know, put it up on eBay for $99? I think it is a scam here, which is like very common with big events like these. Here is David Guetta and BB Rexha with I'm Good on Hits 106 KHQ.

0: in help finding my wife a car to replace the one that was totaled in her car accident. So the status of that is that we went to Traverse City over the weekend. We met this great guy named John. Let us test drive his vehicle around for like a good long while, up hills and stuff. Let us, hit the gas on some roads. Even more better is that where we were driving it, I knew somebody that is a car guru expert. But I also brought my brother along. He said, car sounds fine. Car looks fine, too. Not only just in the engine, but the interior, even the undercarriage as well. But we did still take it over to my other acquaintance, a car guru, and the seller didn't mind. And that's a good thing. The seller does not mind. They looked at it. They approved. So I think this could be our new car. We still have a another car that she wants to test drive later this week. So, I mean, we'll see. We're getting there. But just another reminder here. Yeah, in the post-aftermath of a car accident, these are the events that follow. That's why it's very important to drive safe. Olivia Dean, Man I Need, coming up next on KHQ.
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14: KHQ, Northern Michigan forecast. It's a beautiful afternoon. We've got sunny skies, highs around 85 tonight. Looking mostly clear, lows near 60. And tomorrow's forecast looking pretty much the same of what we're getting right now. Sunny skies, highs near 85 and lows around 60. 79, Cadillac, 78, Petoskey, 79 at our East Bay Studios, Traverse City.

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1: So while there had been hopes by many that the upcoming visit to the UK by Prince Harry and his family would result in a family reunion with King Charles and brother Prince William, it seems that is not to be. As it's being reported that security issues have resulted in Meghan Markle canceling her and the kids' plans to accompany Harry to his homeland. While the king wishes to see the entire family, he has made it clear that he will not intervene in security matters. Here is Sabrina Carpenter with House Tour, Hits 106 KHQ.

It's 106 KHQ Middays with Tyler Woods. We're just in the 1 o'clock hour and just a couple of minutes away from your first Throwback 30 for the afternoon. Good way to just get up from the office seat and do that midday stretch before the day is done. Here's Tommy Richmond. It's Million Dollar

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1: There's a bit of a fun fact here you probably didn't know about One Direction. They almost didn't release this as their debut single. Their label considered other songs first, but once What Makes Beautiful was chosen, it launched one of the biggest boy bands in the world. It's 106 KHQ.

Hits 106 KHQ. I'm Tyler Woods. Do you think the rumors about Justin Bieber regarding this major event is true? We'll take a look at this in the next three songs. Here's Gracie Abrams, Hit the Wall. 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

0: It's 106 KHQ, One Republic with Need Your Love. Justin Bieber apparently is in talks to perform during the halftime show at the FIFA World Cup final coming up July 19th at MetLife Stadium. If he does join in on the fun, he'd be part of an already star-studded lineup that already is featuring Madonna, Shakira, and BTS. Bieber recently attended the tournament's opening ceremony and surprised the VIP guests with a backstage performance of UConn. So, I mean, if this deal happens, it would mark a major one-time performance. Beyond that, Bieber reportedly isn't interested in touring anytime soon. Hits 106 KHQ.
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7: HQ, Northern Michigan forecast. Today, sunny. Highs around 85. Tonight, looking mostly clear. Lows near 60. And we'll have a repeat of this for tomorrow's weather. Sunny skies, highs near 85 and lows around 60. It's 80 Cadillac, 79 Petoskey, and 79 at our East Bay Studios, Traverse City. It's KHQ.

106 KHQ, Taylor Swift with The Fate of Ophelia, ending up your middays. I'm Tyler Woods. Thanks again for hanging out with me. We'll do it again tomorrow, 10 a.m., playing you over 106 minutes of commercial-free music. 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Fish coming on in next. It's 106 KHQ.

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It is Fish. Hi, good morning. Well, I mean, good afternoon, I guess. Morning for me. Woke up a little late this morning. We had a lot of fun last night, not only at Soulja Boy and Bow Wow, but at the after party as well at Gypsy. We'll talk about that more coming up. It's Miley and Flowers on Hits 106 KHQ.

It's 106 KHQ with Sabrina Carpenter and Espresso. What's going on? It is Fish. We are inside 60 minutes nonstop still to come this hour. We got Zara Larson. We got a new Throwback 30 as well. So get your throwback requests in to 231-947-1106. It's KHQ.

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It's 106 KHQ. It is Fish. Hope you had a really good 4th of July weekend. Mine was very, very busy. Of course, with the concert last night, we were in parades on Saturday. We were at Gypsy on Friday night, so I need a little bit of rest. Teddy Swims, it's Lose Control, and it's 106 KHQ.

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1: 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Samantha wanting to hear some NSYNC. It's gonna be me. Your Throwback 30. 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

0: It's 106 KHQ, Tame Impala and Jenny. That's Dracula. Big shout out to everybody that showed up last night to the Soulja Boy and Bow Wow concert. That was so much fun. We got to meet them backstage. They performed together on the stage. It was so, so cool. And then, of course, big shout out to everybody that joined us at the after party at Gypsy Spirits. We had a lot of fun there as well. We've got a check of the forecast. Weather looking nice this week. We'll do that coming up. It's Hits 106 KHQ.
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10: 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Sunshine and 83. This afternoon, we're going to see clear skies tonight, lows near 60. Sun for Tuesday, highs again up near the mid-80s tomorrow. Sunshine for Wednesday, 85, and Thursday, maybe the return of a thunderstorm in the afternoon. We'll keep an eye on things, though, and highs about 77.

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The hole-in-one contest coming up at 4 o'clock. The adult

Bruno Mars, I Just Might. It is Fish. Don't forget, coming up 5 o'clock today, your chance to win some free soaps courtesy of Great Lakes Lather LLC. They just dropped off a new box of soaps last week, and there's one called Greaser. We'll make sure to share that one over on the 106KHQ Facebook page. It looks really cool, and I want you to win a bar of it coming up with Fish's 5 at 5. 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
3: And big shout out to Megan on the 106 KHQ text lines, texting in wanting to hear some Snoop. Drop a leg's hot. It's your Throwback 30 this hour. It's

HQ, it is Fish. We were playing this song in the Boyne City 4th of July parade on Saturday morning, and everybody was doing the dance. I love it. Lush Life, Zara Larson. It's 106 KHQ.

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0: It's 106 KHQ, Olivia Dean, and man, I need it is fish, and it is time for you to control. It's 106 KHQ. It's 106 KHQ's text. What's next? I've got a couple of songs lined up for you. All I need from you is a text to 231-947-1106. 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Again, Somber, Undressed, Olivia Rodrigo, Drop Dead. Text Somber or Olivia to 231-947-1106 and let me know. That is your text. What's next? We'll tally up all those votes. 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
0: 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For the rest of today, we're still seeing sunshine. Temps right around 83. Clear skies tonight, 60 for the low. Really, the next few days, especially at the National Cherry Festival, going to be fantastic. Sunshine tomorrow, 84. Sun on Wednesday, 85. Maybe the slight chance of an afternoon shower on Thursday, but then through the weekend, looking nice as well. We'll keep you updated as well throughout week. Current temps right now across northern Michigan. It is 80 in Petoskey, 82 Gaylord, 84 at our East Bay Studios in Traverse City. 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And we got Kaylee, we got Quinn, Hannah, Liv, Fiona, and Lola. Voting for Olivia Rodrigo and Drop Dead, your Text What's Next winner. 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

It's 106 KHQ, Ariana Grande, Hate That I Made You Love Me. Her latest here, I believe her album comes out the end of the month. What's up? It is Fish. We are less than an hour away. Fish is 5 and 5, and Billie Eilish is on Hits 106 KHQ.

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1: 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It is Fish, and a big shout out to everybody that showed up last night for Soulja Boy and Bow Wow, and a big shout out to the Cherry Fest crew as well. Always so accommodating as we were, you know, being shuffled backstage and here and there, and you know, it always seems to go off without a hitch, and it's just a very well-oiled machine. Paramore, still into you. It's 106 KHQ.

0: Hits 106 KHQ, Harry Styles and American Girls. It is Fish. Last night was so much fun. Soulja Boy and Bow Wow. Of course, doors opened at, 6 o'clock last night. So we were kind of hanging out, having some fun. They took the stage right around 9 o'clock. We got to go up on stage twice, do announcements. It was so cool to see everybody in the crowd hyping everybody up. If you have pictures from last night, you want to share them, do that on our 106KHQ Facebook page, because we'd love to see your photos, your videos, how much fun you had last night. Maybe we'll do like a huge compilation video. So, share anything that you had last night with the concert at the National Cherry Festival with Soulja Boy and Bow Wow. 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It's Hits 106KHQ.
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0: 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We'll do it next. 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
9: 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Still seeing sunshine, 83 for the high today. Clear tonight, 60 for the low. More sun tomorrow, 84. Sun again Wednesday, 85. The slightest chance of maybe a shower or thunderstorm throughout the day on Thursday. We'll keep an eye on things, though. Then Friday again, sunshine. Highs back up near 80. Second current temps, across Northern Michigan, 81 Petoskey. Right now it's 82 in Gaylord, 84 at the National Cherry Festival with Hits 106 KHQ. 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
2: 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If you hang out throughout Fish's 5 at 5, I'm going to give you a chance to win 2 bars of this awesome locally made, handmade soaps from right here in Northern Michigan with a lot of Michigan-inspired scents. And they're fantastic. So I would love for you to win a couple of bars. Be listening in. Coming up here in the next 15 minutes for your chance. And we kick off Fish's 5 at 5 with Dominic Fike and Baby Doll. Number 5 tonight. Fish's 5 at 5. 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
1: And Sienna Spyro dropped her album Visitor on Friday, including a new song called Great Expectation. And she is, a lot of people are saying she is now the front runner for Best New Artist at this year's, this upcoming year's Grammys. Here she is with Die on This Hill at number 4 tonight. It's Fishes 5 at 5. It's Hits 106 KHQ.

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1: Fish's 5 at 5 is rolling on, and big congrats to Tame Impala and to Jenny. They now have the number one song in the country, thanks to you. That's right, it's

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1: 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And I don't know. This has really kind of just cropped up over the last, like, day and a half.

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Soulja Boy and Bow Wow rocked the stage last night, the Pepsi Basin Music Stage there at the National Cherry Festival. If you have videos and pictures you want to share with us, make sure to DM those to us on Facebook or Instagram. 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

just might. It's 106 KHQ, hearing more rumors swirling about Sabrina Carpenter and a movie career potentially being in the new X-Men franchise as Emma Frost. 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

0: It's 106 KHQ Post Malone, and while it is fish, more fun going on with the National Cherry Festival. The Adult Cherry Pit Spitting Contest getting ready to get underway here, coming up at 6 p.m. at the Open Space Park, and then Big Country Show tonight. Chase Matthew and Lauren Elena taking the Pepsi Bayside Music Stage, and more fun, of course, all week long, and we can't wait to see you as we walk on Saturday in the Cherry Royale Parade. Be looking for us pumping out the tunes and maybe handing out some goodies on Saturday. 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
1: Your KHQ forecast for the rest of this evening. Still seeing sunshine, temps in the low 80s. We're going to see clear skies tonight. Lows right around 60. Sun for Tuesday. Highs tomorrow 84. Wednesday, sun 85. Thursday, looking like probably the best day for a chance of rain. We'll keep an eye on things, though. Right now, it's still less than a 50% chance. Highs of 77 on Thursday. And then Friday, more sun and highs back up near 80. Ella Langley, Choosing Texas. 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

It's 106 KHQ, the Biebs, potentially being halftime show of the World Cup final coming up later this month. Been hearing the rumors swirling around this afternoon. Here's Tate McRae. It's Hits 106 KHQ.

It's 106 KHQ and an awesome few days for the National Cherry Festival. Weather-wise, we're seeing sunshine pretty much through the weekend, except for maybe one day, Thursday. Right now, the slightest chance of a shower. We'll keep an eye on things, though. But the weather looking fantastic for the rest of the National.

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1: It's 106 KHQ, and talk about controversy. The FIFA was it yesterday lifted the red card from Flo Balogun, so he is allowed to play tonight. The Belgians not too happy about it. if the U.S. wins tonight, you should probably be hearing a lot more controversy. But rooting on the team tonight to move on to the quarterfinals if they win tonight. And Halsey, it's 106K.

0: Are you coming in or what?
1: It's 106 KHQ. Sabrina Carpenter, also heard from Taylor Swift. And speaking of Taylor, it sounds like some employees of Madison Square Garden have reportedly lost their job for breaching a very strict non-disclosure agreement. What was tied to the Taylor and Travis wedding on Friday nights. It is being reported that MSG has terminated multiple employees accused of breaking those NDAs. It is Fish, and we got some Bieber on the way. Post Malone as well. Here's Doja Cat. It's Hits 106 KHQ.
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0: It's 106 KHQ, Olivia Dean, So Easy to Fall in Love. It is Fish. That is about time for me to step aside. I'm going to go back home and go back to sleep. I didn't get home until between 2:30 and 3 o'clock in the morning last night. So I slept in this morning, got here, and then I'm going to go back home and go back to sleep. So I'm going to leave you in the very capable hands of Summer. She's going to be coming in next. We'll take a check of that KHQ forecast and get her started next. It's Hits 106 KHQ.
1: 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Never ending midnight sun. Going golfing.

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10: 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For the rest of tonight, clear skies. Northern counties could see upper 50s. Traverse City right around 60 tonight for the low. Sunshine for Tuesday. Highs again right around 84. Wednesday, sun 85. Thursday, seeing the slightest chance of a potential shower or thunderstorm in the afternoon, 77, but then back to sunshine and near 80 on Friday. That is it for me. I hope you have a fantastic night. I'll talk to you tomorrow. Summer's in next. We'll get her started with Bruno and Risk It All. It's Hits 106 KHQ. Have a great night.

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He was very emotional. He had his sister give the sweetest speech in the whole world, which, as an older sister, made me weep. I'll give it a share over on

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0: It's a 106 KHQ. What's going on? It is summer, about quarter to eight on your Monday night. And we were in downtown Traverse City last night at the 100th National Cherry Festival. And what a night we had with Soulja Boy and Bow Wow. Check it out on our Facebook and Instagram, 106KHQ. And if there are any pictures or videos you want to send us, do it, please. We would love to see them. And I've got a check of your forecast coming up here on It's a 106KHQ at night.
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Heating things up as the sun goes down. 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

Saturday, the Royale Parade. You got to be there to get yourself some KHQ swag, kicking off our hit list on your Monday night. Bruno Mars, I

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1: 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You can check it out in downtown Traverse City, but I'm going to be so honest.